been consuming my dreams. I mean, no, my nightmares. The hantavirus. It's not funny. Este virus that's so far away. It is 104.5 Latino Hits. I'm scared. We cannot

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1: 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You want to use that money to pay your bills? 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It's $1,000 right now. Good luck.

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I don't get it. Why was Bad Bunny a grandpa at the Met Gala? It is 104.5 Latino Hits. Maybe it's just, you know, out of my pay grade, but I don't like it. I don't want to see him as a

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0: Ladies, if your husband skipped out on celebrating you for Mother's Day because he wanted to coach a baseball game, would you take that personally?
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0: Our producer Matt is going to get divorced. 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

We're going to wrap it up con Farruko and Eddie Lover. It's 104.5 Latino Hits. And also your last minute reminder that tomorrow we're going to be back con tus $1,000 cash para el gas back at 8 a.m. all the way through 8 p.m. So a ton of chances to win. 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

0: 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Kind of crazy to think about, but let's see what they are. Serena's got the list.
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0: 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Then I'll start scrolling. 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
3: Radio. I wasn't ready for that one.
4: Yo, we're jumping into the show, and I just have a public service announcement really quick, man. If you drive a Dodge Charger, Challenger, Avenger, if you're in a Chevy Camaro or a Ford Mustang, you're not Vin Diesel. Just be careful on the freeway, man. I don't know what it is about all of you that think you just think you're better than everyone because your car goes fast.
5: Bro, muscle cars.
4: There's people on the freeways, especially early in the morning, with elderly people in the car, with kids in the car.
6: Yes.
4: Y'all are weaving in and out and in and out and zig and zagging. It's so crazy and scary. I can't believe how people have been driving lately.
5: And the fact that you're doing it in those cars, like, those are not even race cars to me. Like, if it's not a supercar, don't rev your engine.
4: It's crazy, bro.
7: God.
4: Matt, you can't talk. Give him minivan.
7: Yeah, but I drive it like it's a Mustang.
5: And he drives it backwards.
6: I know. I get so mad when people are reckless because I always have my kids in the car.
4: Yeah. Like, go somewhere else for that. You can go to places and go race your car and do all of that stuff. It's just, I don't know what it is. Just, I swear to God, as of lately, I see it every single day. If I ever stop at a red light, someone runs it every single time.
7: Mm-hmm. Yeah,
4: someone runs a red light. Mm-hmm. And then some people, too, as soon as it goes green, as soon as the light turns green, they honk at you. And I'm like, bro, if I was to go and it turned green, I'm going to get hit.
7: Yeah.
4: I've got to look both ways.
6: My Nana, she lives in the hood, and that's who watches my daughter. So it's happened multiple times, but when you're in that middle lane, like at a red light, because you're going to like turn left, so many times, as soon as that light turns green, they just like gun it and they cut off like the main traffic so they could. I'm like, oh my gosh, what is going on?
4: I know we sound like the old people right now, but God forbid we enjoy our lives, you know?
7: A long one.
4: If you're out there, be careful, man. I know you might be having a bad day, but other people are going through stuff too, and traffic sucks for everybody. So just be careful, man. Jesus. Mm. We have so much to get to. You're a part of our journey today. We're a part of your journey. So turn up, hang out. It's Tino Cochino Radio. Welcome to the show, man.

0: So our Tino Gochino radio co-host, Nicasio, was invited to a family. It's a cousin?
1: Yeah, it's a close cousin.
0: So
1: yeah.
0: He has a close cousin that's doing a housewarming party. She invited you. You declined to go.
1: Well, yeah, I couldn't, yeah.
0: What was it? Were we in Jamaica?
1: Yes.
0: Okay. And what happened? They're mad that you didn't still send them a gift?
1: Well, they're not mad. They haven't really reached out. My girl is mad.
0: Oh, okay.
1: She's like, hey, and it's always her. And the thing is, it's like, I think we should, because she's just a kind-hearted person. I get it. Mm-hmm. But guess who's buying the thing? I am.
0: Yeah, yeah.
1: So I'm just like, but yeah, she was like, I think we should still get her some because it's their first home and she's, you know, younger. And it's a cool thing to accomplish. I said, yeah, it's true, but we didn't go though. Like, and buying something for the house or for something for them, it's expensive for a housewarming gift, right?
0: Like,
1: it's
0: not just like a $10 gift card. Basically, your logic is I didn't go, so why would I give you?
1: Yeah,
0: a gift?
1: We didn't eat on the food. I haven't even seen the house.
0: Serena, thoughts?
2: For me personally, like, I probably wouldn't have taken a gift I wouldn't have given a gift if I didn't go. But also, like, I've had a housewarming, and I also don't expect people to bring things. Like,
3: that's
2: I just want to celebrate, like, the house with you. I don't really, like, I'm not expecting anything. Like, if you bring something, I'm like, oh, that's nice. But, like, I just want to.
0: I feel like that's the rule. Everybody knows that's the housewarming party is for you to bring stuff to the house.
3: Booze. And Nicasio, just give her, like, a $50 Home Depot gift card. That's what you give for housewarming.
0: Are you saying that because he's Mexican, Matt?
1: Yeah, I know.
3: It could be Lowe's.
2: I gave Tino a plant that was supposed to bring good luck for his housewarming, but
3: how did that work out?
2: Where is that plant?
0: You remember that?
4: She probably took it along with the spatula and the spices and every other
1: stupid
4: thing.
1: But yeah, I was just like,
3: it is the rule. When you get invited to something, even if you don't go, you have to give a
1: gift. That's a crazy rule.
3: Especially
1: you
3: weddings.
1: Don't agree with that. Yeah.
0: Nah, yeah, I would have gave something.
1: Really?
0: I think so. Oh, well, just because you're close to her. Like, if I don't know you, I don't feel obligated.
2: You didn't give me a housewarming gift.
1: Oh,
2: and you didn't go to mine.
0: Serena, I feel like, is the type, she takes notes of everyone that does everything and just holds it against them. Like, right now, you're like, oh, it's crazy. On March 4th, 2019, you did this.
3: But that's a women
2: gift. It actually was in March.
1: Wow.
3: There you go.
0: Let's talk to Angela and see whose side she's on. Next.
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0: right, so we're trying to see if you think Nicasio's in the right or the wrong. He was invited to a very close cousin's housewarming party. He couldn't go because we were in Jamaica, and you could be there too, by the way. We'll talk about it shortly. He didn't get them a housewarming gift. But he didn't go.
1: Yeah.
0: Mm-hmm. Serena thinks he should have still. No. You think he shouldn't have given the gift.
2: Yeah, if I didn't go, I probably wouldn't have bought
0: Matt anything. Thinks he should have given the
1: that's
0: gift.
1: That's crazy.
3: That's the rule.
0: Angela, what do you think?
4: I think he's in the wrong, but yet again, that's my personal opinion. I feel like if you're getting personally invited to something, and also, I don't know, I guess taking consideration how close you are to the people. Even if you don't attend to their party, if you're really close to them, I mean, I would extend, you know, the gift out. I would send it out to them.
0: I'm just like, but he didn't go.
4: But have you attended any other party and not given a gift?
0: Have you,
1: her specifically? Hold on. With her specifically, I have. Like, I always get her gift. And she is close family. Like, I do get them gifts. But if I'm not there, it doesn't make no sense.
4: I feel like you should still send it out. Only, like, especially because it's a housewarming. I feel like those things are, they're inviting you to kind of get things. Not necessarily just bring me. But, I mean, it does help, especially if it's a housewarming.
2: I mean, things are really expensive right now. And there's times, like, if you're not going to something, maybe you can't afford it.
0: Okay, well, hold on. Then let's stay on this topic real quick. I'm not sure if you're aware or not, but when Serena got married, we all went, and Nicasio did not give her a gift. And she still brings it up to this day. Mm-hmm. Serena, what if times were tough and he just couldn't afford it? Was his presence not enough at your wedding?
2: I think Matt brings it up more than I do.
3: Yeah, I do. It bothers me more.
1: I know. I just feel like my presence was my gift. And not to mention, it was a destination wedding.
4: Oh, wow. No, definitely the wedding, since you're saying that because you didn't attend, I feel like you owe her a gift.
1: Well, I'm about to have now a graduation party soon because I'm graduating from college, and I'm inviting you.
4: All right. Send the invitation. We'll be there. And if I don't go, I'll send you something.
1: Yeah.
0: First of all, you think he actually went to college?
3: Yeah, I know. He didn't graduate high school.
1: Yes, I did.
5: Coming up next.
0: So nearly half of parents say that they stay in an unhappy relationship for this. I'm going to assume kids.
3: Same.
2: Yeah, right?
1: Money.
2: Probably.
0: We'll talk all about it next.

0: So the Met Gala just went down. Tyla was there, and I guess she had an awkward experience with Rihanna. She's talking about it. Serena's got more. It is tea time on Tino Cochino Radio. Spill the tea, sis.
1: Yes, so Tyla, she's been a huge fan of Rihanna, and they were both at the Met Gala. So Tyla approached Rihanna, and here's what she had to say about the encounter.
2: But basically, y'all, everyone knows I love Ri. Oh my gosh. So I met her last year, and she was cool. You know, I met her, but I think she was occupied because she was like, I went up to her, I was like, oh, hey, you know. And she was like, hey, my baby daddy's calling me, and then she left. And I was like, oh, maybe she was busy. So I don't know, I felt awkward. What the heck? I felt awkward. I don't know how to say hi.
0: If she was chewing gum the way she's chewing it in that video, that's probably why Rihanna walked off. She's like, this is annoying. Crazy. I mean, what do you think?
1: I mean, it would suck to, I guess, meet your idol and then you don't get the reaction that you're expecting. But also, I wouldn't take, I guess, too much offense to it because there's all kinds of clips going on. Rihanna did not look like she wanted to be there. Like her and A$AP Rocky were kind of getting into it.
3: Oh, were they? It starts.
0: He better not mess that up.
1: So,
4: I know.
1: I mean, I just think maybe, yeah, she was having a long, rough day, and maybe she wanted to walk away because she's like, I know I'm not in the best mood and I don't want to.
0: Right.
3: There's a lot of maybe.
0: There's two sides. There's two sides to every story. Yeah. Dude, when relationships end, sometimes it takes a long time to get over the person, right? Well, there is a way to fall out of love in 12 minutes.
1: Oh, dang.
0: This is all according to psychology. We'll share it with you next to see if it makes sense or not.

0: fall out of love in 12 minutes. And this is according to psychology. So maybe mm-hmm. you're going through a bad breakup and you're just like, I just want to be over it. Serena's going to tell you how. Go ahead.
1: Step one, you're going to break the illusion. For 4 minutes, you're going to list everything you ignored. The disrespect, the anxiety, the moments that you felt small. And yeah, I guess you're going to really just look at everything that was bad in the relationship.
2: What if you need longer than 4 minutes?
0: I had a therapist one time tell me to do a pros and cons list.
2: I've done
0: and
2: that.
0: And she said nine times out of ten, that cons list is going to be crazy after you break up. And then you'll see the clarity.
2: Yeah.
0: So that, I agree with that. I think that's good.
1: Step two, reframe love as a chemical habit. For 4 minutes, focus on the biology of attachment, dopamine, oxytocin, reward cycles. Understanding love as chemistry, not destiny, breaks the fantasy.
0: I mean, yeah, because think about how many times you've been in relationships. You love this person, and then you love that person, and you love this person. It's going to keep happening.
2: Yeah. Mm-hmm.
0: It's not just one and done. I like this. Step three.
1: This is for another 4 minutes.
0: You're only got 4 minutes.
1: You're going to redirect your focus. So imagine life without them. Peace, freedom, new energy. Your mind can't chase the past and build the future at the same time.
0: Oh, that's glorious. Peace. I mean, bro, no one thinks about how peaceful peace is until you don't have it. And then you crave it. And then once you finally get it, it's just like a breath of fresh air. You feel like you're walking on clouds. It's a beautiful thing.
1: And I'm sure it takes a little bit longer than 12 minutes. Like maybe you have to do this routine a couple times because if you're going through a bad breakup, I'm sure it's going to take a little bit longer. But the point is eventually you'll be over it.
3: Well, yeah. I mean, you also didn't mention like you hit up the side piece. Like that's the piece I'm talking about.
0: No piece of booty.
3: Exactly.
0: I had a listener reach out yesterday. And she was agreeing with Nicasio because if you didn't hear the show, Nicasio said that I have a glow about me lately.
3: Oh,
0: and I've been like positive. And this listener agreed. She's like, I agree with Nicasio. You have this glow. Drop that skincare routine. And I just responded, oh, thanks. And she said, no, but like for real, you should talk about it one day on the show. It's so rare for guys my age to see and have nice skin. Like, I can't believe it. Like 90% of them look a good 20, 30 years older than they should. Already going gray and they're all wrinkly and they haven't even hit 40 yet. Some women too. I was like, all right, I mean, I guess I'll share it. She said, great, I'm going to be listening.
2: Oh, God.
0: So we'll do this for Heidi next. I'm going to talk my skincare regimen.

0: So I had a listener, shout out to Heidi. She reached out. She was like, Tino, can you please share your skin regimen? Because I'm going to be honest, man, skincare is important. A lot of guys don't talk about it.
1: Mm-hmm.
0: I'm 39, and I do kind of trip out sometimes when I meet people younger than me, and they look twice my age.
1: Trip out.
0: I trip out, eh?
1: I was hanging out with Jerry Garcia the other day. Dude, I'll see you in a mile. I'm extra cool right now.
2: Who's that?
0: So I guess I'm going to tell you what here's what inspired me. I was like, bro, I am getting older. Skincare is important. Yeah. I do a lot of videos and I'm on stage all the time. Now I want to look good. And I got served, you know, your phone listens to you. I got served a video from Brad Pitt. And Brad Pitt's like 60 something. He looks great.
1: Yeah.
0: Brad Pitt maybe looks 40.
3: He does. Uh-huh.
0: And it was for skincare. And he's like, listen, just because we're guys doesn't mean we can't take care of our skin.
1: Was this AI or actually?
0: No, this is actually him. It's an endorsement that he's got. And
1: that's
0: for this skincare product. And I looked into it. And it won me over. It was great marketing. And I went to buy it. And it was $400.
3: I want to look like Brad.
0: And I was like, there's no way I'm spending that much on this. There's just no way. So I went to ChatGPT. And I said, hey, this is Brad Pitt's skincare line. I need the Target version of this. And it went through and it researched all the ingredients and it broke down the Target version.
3: Oh, nice.
0: So what I use every night, okay, before bed, I use CeraVe Cleanser Hydrating.
3: CeraVe is good.
0: That's basically just to wash your face without making it dry and weird. And then after that, I use a Hyaluronic Acid Serum. And it's the ordinary 2% hyaluronic acid plus B5. And that's what keeps your skin hydrated and makes you look less tired, which
1: acid?
0: I need because I feel like my eyes get kind of puffy.
3: Mm-hmm.
0: And you put it on your skin while it's still damp.
3: Mm-hmm.
0: And then I finish with moisturizer and SPF together. And that's the anti-aging step. Everyone always talks about expensive creams, but really it's like the sun that's like messing with you, right?
3: Sun and alcohol.
0: So actually, I said it all backwards. That's not before bed. I just realized that because of sun care. I do that. That's what I wake up with.
1: Okay.
0: And then before bed, I use the same hydrating cleanser. And then I use retinol, and it's the good molecules. I feel so stupid telling you all this. It's the good molecules gentle retinol cream. And that is for skin texture, fine lines, and keeping your skin looking fresh. But you only use a little bit because it'll dry your face out.
3: Mm-hmm.
0: And then I use CeraVe Facial Moisturizing Lotion PM, and that's to keep everything hydrated overnight.
3: This is good. This is good stuff.
2: I mean, what? Serena, are you doing everything that he's doing?
3: I don't, but I have great skin.
2: Oh. Well, I also think it comes from genetics, too. Like, sometimes you can do whatever you want, spend all this money, but if your face just, you know.
3: But one thing, I mean, you already said it, the SPF, it is so important. Yeah. If that is the only thing you do, at least.
2: My girl's an esthetician, and she's always like doing facials and all this stuff.
1: Oh.
2: And the other day, I asked her, like, how many guys do you get to go in there? And she's like, not much. She goes, sometimes not even any. She goes, it's all women.
0: A ton of guys don't want to take care of their skin like that. They just think, oh my God, whatever.
2: But I mean, we're
0: like,
2: guys.
0: At the end of the day, bro, I've learned, I don't care if someone calls me gay or does whatever. There's certain things that I like. I like getting mani-pedis. I like some feminine things.
1: I like getting
0: mani-pedis. I like treating myself to massages. I get at least one or two a week.
1: You little team.
0: And I got retinol and hydrating SPF. Stand out fitness. Yes! Lock it!
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0: Ladies, if your husband skipped out on celebrating you for Mother's Day because he wanted to coach a baseball game, would you take that personally?
1: Absolutely.
2: Oh, duty God. Calls.
0: Our producer Matt is going to get divorced. We're talking all about it. Tino Cochino Radio coming up next.

0: We spent some time with Matt's wife, Jessica, in Jamaica.
1: So nice. What?
0: And they're such a great couple when they're together. But then when Matt's here, he just does everything he can to ruin the relationship.
2: Yeah. No.
0: Well, Mother's Day is coming up. And so you would think, I mean, this is the mother of his three children.
2: Yes.
0: That he would be there for her and celebrate her. But instead, he's going to go coach a baseball game.
2: Yeah, because I've committed to coach this team.
3: That's true. You committed to your wife, too. Ooh.
2: Yeah, but recently I committed to this baseball team. Yeah. So I coach my oldest son's junior's little league team, 13 and 14-year-olds, and we're at the time where it's the end of the year tournament, and we have a tournament all day. I don't know why they schedule this way on Mother's Day. And so I told my wife, I said, hey, I'm going to be gone for most of Mother's Day because I got a coach. She's like, what are you talking about? You can't leave on Mother's Day. Like, this is my day. I said, I know, but I volunteered. I committed to coach these kids. Who else is going to coach them? She said, well, let the assistant coaches do it. I said, well, I can't do that. Abandon my team. I'm the head coach. This is the last term of the year. I'm going to go. So we got in this big old fight, and I said, we can hang out like maybe
1: Monday or something.
2: Yeah, Monday or Saturday night, or maybe like way at the end.
0: That's like celebrating Christmas on the 26th.
3: Say, Matt's also acting like they're going to win this whole thing.
2: Oh my God. Wow. We're not going to win with that attitude.
0: Oh, wow.
2: So anyway, I'm like in a conundrum, I guess, because I feel like this is my duty. I know being a husband is also my duty, but why can't the kids celebrate with her? It's more of the kids that should celebrate my wife because they're the kids and she's the mom.
0: If this was your situation, Serena, exactly, to a T, would you be mad at your husband or would you understand? Don't cap.
3: For the baseball, no, probably not. Just because I know how much my son loves it. But
0: not what?
3: If it
0: wouldn't
3: were for,
0: be mad.
3: No, but if it were for something else. But it's because, like, the love my son has for the sport. If my son didn't care about the sport, then I'd be like, well, then no, what are we doing here? Like,
2: but if your husband had committed to coach your son, it's my son's team. It's not like I'm coaching some random team.
3: I guarantee you my husband would have already started thinking of, like, I need to figure out, like, does my wife want to do this or does she not? And I will, if she doesn't want to do it, then I will. Probably
0: miss. Serena's basing it around the love for her son. So does your son love baseball the same way?
2: No, he does not really. He told me last night he never wants to play again. We got our asses kicked.
0: Who are you coaching?
1: Someone else's kids.
0: All right, we're going to talk to, we'll talk to Angela next, see what she thinks about it.
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0: if you're looking for a new podcast to stream, I got you, man. I just started a new dating podcast. We're 3 episodes in. It's called Laugh at Love, and you can stream it wherever you listen to your favorite podcast. Yeah. This week, I'm talking about a couple different things. One, just a random hookup that I saw in the Miami airport. I couldn't believe it. This guy just ran up on this girl. He asked for her Instagram, said that she was attractive, and then it hit it off, and it happened like right there. I was like, wow.
1: I wonder how it's playing out.
0: I know. I wonder the same. Like, I wish I would have got their Instagram, too, so
2: they
0: I knew.
2: Eloped.
0: We're also talking about friends with benefits, and we're going to dive more into it on next week's episode, but I am curious, do you think it's actually a thing that you can maintain without catching feelings? I had a listener reach out, and she said, I think you can be friends with benefits, but you have to be honest and transparent from the beginning. It has to be a conscious choice from each party. For me, personally, it did work out until I caught feelings. And once I knew I felt some type of way, I had to remove myself. I don't think it's because I wasn't worth more to him, but he was going through a divorce and he had kids, so he just didn't have the emotional space for an actual girlfriend. We would go on dates occasionally and hook up. We were also sleeping only with each other.
2: Ooh. That's what she thinks.
0: And then it says, separately, I'm a former queen of situationships. I was with someone for 4 years, and we maintained just like a sexual relationship with no feelings.
3: Think about how healthy that is.
0: I mean, I feel like we're at a place right now where as long as, kind of like she's saying, if you're both on the same page, I think that is healthy. Because there's no, it only gets messy when there's lying.
1: I'm saying, yeah. I don't think anything's wrong with it, but I don't believe that one person doesn't catch feelings. Even if it's just a little bit and they're lying about it.
0: She told me, she's like, if you want me to elaborate more, I'll message you. And I told her, please do. Yeah. Because how do you maintain that with no feelings for 4 years?
1: But and I like, almost feel like someone's lying. Like they maybe like, they're like, oh, they don't feel that way. So I'm just going to push these feelings down.
0: Right.
3: Yeah. But imagine how perfect it is. You're cutting out all the fat. Like you're not arguing. You're not living that day to day. You just go over there, knock it out one time, and then bounce. Or maybe go out to eat after. And then you leave. You go your separate ways.
1: But then I also feel like that makes it messy if you're like going out to eat after.
3: No, it's just...
0: No, because now you're just homies. Yeah, now you're
2: and who pays? Who pays?
3: Separate bills. Separate bills. Oh. If he pays,
1: see,
3: it's
1: getting
3: like,
1: messy.
0: No, this sounds great.
3: Yes, it does.
0: Tell me more. Dude, 7 foods that can cover nearly every vitamin your body needs. Ooh. We will share them with you next so we can get your health right.
2: Empanada?

0: All right, I want to see what you guys think about this. I found it online. We'll share it, and we'll see if Serena agrees or not. These are unrealistic expectations that are placed on mothers. Number one, always being available no matter how you feel.
1: Yes, but I feel like you have to do it, though. Like, I have those days where I'm like, I just want to be under my covers and, like, just be sad. But if my baby's crying, like, no, I do have to be available, yeah, though.
0: It's just part of the job, right?
1: Mm-hmm.
0: Yeah. Putting everyone else's needs before your own.
1: Yes. But also, I think that comes with communication, too. I have a great husband who also helps me.
0: Do you have anything right now that you feel like you need that you're not getting? Oh. Or something that you want?
2: Like a good husband?
1: I just said I have a good
2: husband. Oh, sorry. I didn't hear that.
0: Of course.
1: No, I think everything's good right now. I think in the beginning when I first had my daughter and we were getting used to the two kids, it was a lot. But I really do feel like I'm in a really good routine right now.
0: Ooh, what about this? Unrealistic expectations placed on mothers managing the entire household without support.
1: Not at this moment, but I have felt that way. But again, it's just communication. And
0: yeah,
1: my husband, he does help a lot.
0: We were talking about this off the air the other day, bouncing back quickly after childbirth.
1: Oh, that's a big one. And I definitely feel that. I think it's just social media. And I also think it's a lot of men. Like, I don't know, lately I've been getting mean comments from men. It's been a couple times where, like, go to the gym or do this.
0: Oh, wow. And
1: I'm like, why are you being so mean? I do. Okay. Sometimes I'm like, but I try not to let it get in my head because I'm like, I have a real body. I go to the gym. I'm doing my best. I'm also in my 30s. So, like, the bounce back, it's different. This is my second kid. And I don't think I'm fat.
0: It's so weird that guys have the balls to just say something like that to a woman, right?
3: Like, just the disrespect.
0: Girls, I get it, kind of, because, you know, girls kind of body shame each other, and it's just social media. But for a guy to just go out and do it, it's so crazy to me. Like, I don't think I could ever do that.
1: Yeah, it's wild. I'm like, what made you wake up and just comment?
3: Who raised these men?
2: How long did it take for you to bounce back, Matt?
3: I'm working on it still. For my third kid that happened 8 years ago.
0: Matt's been getting a lot of compliments. If you guys haven't seen a video, I posted a video on my Instagram. It's at Tino Cochino, and it's just about spanking. Mm. And Nicasio actually gets a ping pong paddle, and he spanks Matt in the video.
3: A bunch of times.
0: Yeah. And Matt actually begs for more.
2: Oh, yeah,
0: but
2: he did.
0: A lot of comments are coming in, and people are saying that Matt has a nice butt.
3: I do. It's one of my best features.
2: That's good. And it's small.
0: It's small and plump, though, right?
2: It's like, it's not proportioned to his legs.
3: It pops out.
2: If you know what I mean.
0: We're talking unrealistic expectations placed on mothers. We'll do one more. Making motherhood look easy and enjoyable at all times.
1: I think social media does that a lot, where people post and, like, they have it all together. Where, yeah, sometimes, like, again, going back when I first had my daughter, we were eating out all the time, and I almost kind of felt bad about it because I'm like, oh, like, I'm not feeding my kids the healthy stuff. And then I was talking to another mom, and she's like, no, when we had our second kid, we were eating out all the time. We couldn't catch up. We were even paying for, like, a laundry service because we couldn't keep up with everything. So just hearing stuff like that, or, like, I have another friend who had her son a few months after I had my daughter, and when we talk about stuff, I feel like we went through a lot of the same things too, where it's like, dang, like, you don't see all that on social media.
2: They don't post it.
1: Yeah, like, the grit of it. Yeah.
0: Guys, see, this is why I choose to not have them.
2: Yeah. Well, you're not having them. The woman
1: brings
2: is.
1: You a joy that you just can't explain.
0: That actually brings up a great point. Real quick, I had a DM from a guy. How much longer do we have? Damn!
3: Can you say it in 20 seconds?
0: Okay, so this guy basically reached out, and he said that he gets upset when couples announce we're having a baby because you as a couple are not, the woman is, and that guys need to stop taking credit. Do you agree or disagree?
2: Oh, wow.
1: No, I know some women feel that way, but no, like, me and my husband, like, he's a big support system.
0: So, hey,
1: like,
0: we are
1: having a baby together. Like, he's going to...
0: Did you just
1: to...
0: body shame him? You called him big? What'd you say?
2: You called him a big supporter.
3: Tino Cochino Radio.

0: Listen very carefully. This is going to be your question today, baby.
1: Which movie star is known for being extremely superstitious and knocks on wood constantly, even during interviews? Is it A, Jennifer Aniston, B, Jonah Hill, or C, Lil Bow Wow?
0: All right, we have Alexis on the line. She's excited. She's ready to play. So we'll see if she's smarter than Nicasio or not. Next.

0: All right, so we're playing some Are You Smarter Than Ocasio? This is Alexis, correct?
1: Yes.
0: All right, so this is so easy. You sound disappointed that that's your name. Are you okay?
1: It's my full name. I like my nickname Lexi better. That's why.
0: Oh, there we go. Lexi. Yeah, I like it too. All right, so Nicasio will give you a question. He'll give you some multiple choice answers. You pick the right one. You'll be a winner, okay?
1: Okay.
2: Which movie star is known for being extremely superstitious and knocks on wood constantly, even during interviews? Is it A, Jennifer Aniston, B, Jonah Hill, or C, Lil Bow Wow?
1: I'm gonna say Jennifer Aniston.
2: Oh wow, she got it.
3: Yeah, yeah. Wow.
0: I think you said Anderson, and I don't even know who that is, but we get the gist.
3: Yes.
0: We'll hook you up. How's life? How are you today?
1: Good. Life's going good.
0: I love that. All positive right. energy, good vibes. Let me pass you over so they can get your info really quick, okay?
1: Thank you.
0: Stephen A. Smith recently said that women who expect men to spend on them are not gonna get far. And he's calling out their entitlement.
2: Oh, he's a smart man.
0: We'll listen to it next. Yeah.

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1: I could work on my tone, yeah.
2: Why don't you pull on my chair?
0: San Antonio's numero uno para hits. 104.5 Latino Hits.

0: So Stephen A. Smith, obviously one of the biggest names when it comes to sports broadcasting, but as of late, I feel like a lot of people have been kind of looking at him sideways for some of his thoughts, comments, concerns. Yes. He recently spoke out and said that women who expect men to spend on them are not going to get far, and he called out entitlement.
1: Appreciation can never turn into expectation. With me, your days are numbered. Appreciation must never turn into expectations. It's mine to give, not yours to take. The minute you think you entitled, you ain't getting shit because you think you entitled. I don't like that. I want you to appreciate. You don't have to give what I give in terms of that level. Mm-hmm. But what you do have to do is show an appreciation that I'm extending myself to give more than I had to.
0: I don't think he's in the wrong for what he's saying.
2: Yeah, I don't think he's saying anything like outlandish. I think everybody should be appreciative. I think I see it in both men and women who are entitled to things.
0: Agreed.
2: But also you can't say that and give the bare minimum like, oh, you should appreciate this and it's the bare minimum.
0: Yeah.
3: I don't know, because if you're married, are you entitled to it? Technically, you are.
2: I think it's going back to, like, if you're expecting to get a bag every single, like, week or every single month, and you're not even saying thank you, and you're truly not appreciative, it's just like, oh, yeah, thank
0: you. Like, you got the money, you can do it.
2: Yes, I think that's where it gets kind of messy. And even, like, me having a daughter, I want her to be taken care of when she's older, but I'm going to hopefully teach her that you should also be able to take care of yourself. Yeah. So even if you are in a situation where, you know, your husband wants to take care of everything, like, make sure you have something to fall back on, though.
0: Matt,
2: like,
0: Matt's awfully quiet. Why?
4: Did you guys know that Stephen A. Smith was in General Hospital?
2: No.
0: That's what you're adding to this conversation?
4: Yeah, I'm looking him up. I just didn't know that about him.
0: I regret going to Matt.
3: No, I was going to say, because, like, I've been together with my girl for a long time, and even still to this day, when I buy her something, just, you know, randomly, she'll say thank you. And
0: because you give her the bare minimum. No. So when she gets something big, she's like, oh, my God.
3: Yes, that's how you're supposed to do it. This is how you don't go broke.
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0: What celebrity gossip are we going to be talking about in tea time today, Serena?
2: Singer Tyla is opening up about her awkward situation with Rihanna.
0: Oh, yeah. Mm-hmm. I saw this. All right, we'll talk about it next.
3: She's better.

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1: Win. That's win. Yeah.

0: Tyler just went down. Tyler was there, and I guess she had an awkward experience with Rihanna. She's talking about it. Serena's got more. It is tea time on Tino Cochino Radio. Spill the tea, sis.
1: Yes, so Tyler, she's been a huge fan of Rihanna, and they were both at the Met Gala. So Tyler approached Rihanna, and here's what she had to say about the encounter.
2: But basically, y'all, everyone knows I love Rihanna. Oh my gosh. So I met her last year, and she was cool. You know, I met her, but I think she was occupied because she was like, I went up to her, I was like, oh, hey, you know. She was like, hey, my baby daddy's calling me, and then she left. And I was like, oh, maybe she was busy. So I don't know. I felt awkward. What the heck? I felt awkward. I don't know how to say hi.
0: If she was chewing gum the way she's chewing it in that video, that's probably why Rihanna walked off. She's like, this is annoying.
3: Crazy.
0: I mean, what do you think?
1: I mean, it would suck to, I guess, meet your idol and then you don't get the reaction that you're expecting. But also, I wouldn't take, I guess, too much offense to it, because there's all kinds of clips going on. Rihanna did not look like she wanted to be there. Like her and ASAP Rocky were kind of getting into it.
4: Oh, were they? It starts.
0: He better not mess that up.
1: So,
3: I know.
1: I mean, I just think maybe, yeah, she was having a long, rough day, and maybe she wanted to walk away because she's like, I know I'm not in the best mood, and I don't want to.
0: Right.
3: There's a lot of maybe.
0: There's two sides. There's two sides to every story. Yeah. Dude, when relationships end, sometimes it takes a long time to get over the person, right? Well, there is a way to fall out of love in 12 minutes.
1: Oh, dang.
0: This is all according to psychology. We'll share it with you next to see if it makes sense or not.

0: You can fall out of love in 12 minutes. And this is according to psychology. So maybe you're going through a bad breakup. You're just like, I just want to be over it. Serena's going to tell you how. Go ahead.
1: Step one, you're going to break the illusion. For 4 minutes, you're going to list everything you ignored. The disrespect, the anxiety, the moments that you felt small. And yeah, I guess you're going to really just look at everything that was bad in the relationship.
2: What if you need longer than 4 minutes?
0: I had a therapist one time tell me to do a pros and cons list.
2: I've done that.
0: And she said nine times out of 10, that cons list is going to be crazy after you break up. And then you'll see the clarity.
2: Yeah.
0: So I agree with that. I think that's good.
1: Step two, reframe love as a chemical habit. For 4 minutes, focus on the biology of attachment, dopamine, oxytocin, reward cycles. Understanding love as chemistry, not destiny, breaks the fantasy.
0: I like this. Step three.
1: This is for another 4 minutes.
0: You're only got 4 minutes.
1: But you're going to redirect your focus. So imagine life without them. Peace, freedom, new energy. Your mind can't chase the past and build the future at the same time.
0: Oh, that's glorious. Peace. I mean, bro, no one thinks about how peaceful peace is until you don't have it. And then you crave it. And then once you finally get it, it's just like a breath of fresh air. You feel like you're walking on clouds.
3: You also didn't mention, like, you hit up the side piece. Like, that's the piece I'm talking about.
0: No piece of booty.
3: Exactly.
0: I had a listener reach out yesterday. And she was agreeing with Nicasio, because if you didn't hear the show, Nicasio said that I have a glow about me lately.
3: Oh,
0: and I've been like positive. And this listener agreed. She's like, I agree with Nicasio. You have this glow. Drop that skincare routine. And I just responded, oh, thanks. And she said, no, but like, for real, you should talk about it one day on the show. It's so rare for guys my age to see and have nice skin. Like, I can't believe it. Like 90% of them look a good 20, 30 years older than they should. Already going gray and they're all wrinkly and they haven't even hit 40 yet. Some women too. I was like, all right, I mean, I guess I'll share it. She's like, great, I'm going to be listening.
2: Oh, God.
0: So we'll do this for Heidi next. I'm going to talk about skincare regimen.
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0: Okay, listen. Corpus Christi, Texas, and McAllen, Texas. You have been added to the tour dates for my Love Bomb comedy tour.
1: Well, dang.
0: I cannot wait. June 18th, Corpus Christi, Texas, at the House of Rock. And then June 19th at Cine El Rey in McAllen, Texas, man. I cannot wait. Tickets are available now. TinoCochino.com. Go get them or my Instagram at TinoCochino. Link in the bio. Before we get out of here today, I had a listener, shout out to Heidi. She reached out. She was like, Tino, can you please share your skin regimen? Because I'm going to be honest, man. Skincare is important. A lot of guys don't talk about it.
2: Mm-hmm.
0: I'm 39, and I do kind of trip out sometimes when I meet people younger than me, and they look twice my age.
2: Trip out.
0: I trip out, eh? Here's what inspired me. I was like, bro, I am getting older. Skincare is important. Yeah. I do a lot of videos, and I'm on stage all the time. Now, I want to look good. And I got served, you know, your phone listens to you. I got served a video from Brad Pitt. And Brad Pitt's like 60 something. He looks great.
2: Yeah.
0: Brad Pitt maybe looks 40.
3: He does. Uh-huh.
0: And it was for skincare. And he's like, listen, just because we're guys doesn't mean we can't take care of our skin.
2: Was this AI or actually?
0: No, this is actually him. It's an endorsement that he's got.
2: Oh, and so that's
0: for this skincare product. And I looked into it. And it won me over. It was great marketing. And I went to buy it. And it was $400.
3: Oh, you're like, God. I want to look like Brad.
0: And I was like, there's no way I'm spending that much on this. There's just no way. So I went to ChatGPT. And I said, hey, this is Brad Pitt's skincare line. I need the Target version of this. And it went through and it researched all the ingredients and it broke down the Target version.
3: Oh, nice.
0: So what I use every night, okay, before bed, I use CeraVe Cleanser Hydrating. And then after that, I use a Hyaluronic Acid Serum. And that's what keeps your skin hydrated.
3: Mm-hmm.
0: And then I finish with moisturizer and SPF together. And that's the anti-aging step. Everyone always talks about expensive creams, but really it's like the sun that's like messing with you, right?
3: Sun and alcohol.
0: At the end of the day, bro, I've learned, I don't care if someone calls me gay or does whatever. There's certain things that I like. I like getting mani-pedi. I like some feminine things. I like getting mani-pedis. I like treating myself to massages. I get at least one or two a week.
1: Little team.
0: And I got retinol and hydrating SPF. Stand out fitness, lock it!
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Happy Mother's Day weekend to everybody. Yeah. 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
1: That's grand. 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And that right there is for your chance to win $1,000 right here on 104.5 Latino Hits. Número uno para hits. 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

Happy Mother's Day weekend to everybody. 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

up right now. 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

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Número uno para hits. Isn't it always such a good feeling once Friday arrives? Hope you're excited for the weekend. It is Mother's Day weekend, so sending a huge shout out to all the moms.

0: 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Dirty boy, baby.
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0: we're talking about the fact that our co-host Nicasio does not want to give his son's grandmother, aka Nicasio's mother-in-law, a picture of his son playing t-ball. She has yet to come to a game. How many have there been?
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Happy Mother's Day weekend to everybody. Yeah. 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We call it Battle of the Rosas.

We're in the middle of a commercial-free hour on San Antonio's número uno para hits, 104.5 Latino hits. 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Got the brand new Farruko song coming up in the next hour, and a chance at $1,000.

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Oye, Moisés, ex integrante de Fuerza Régida, he's doing his own thing now. He has gone solo, but he's joining Chuyín's brand new album. So keep an eye out for that. I don't know if this is like competition or maybe like a friendly rivalry. We'll see. 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

Happy Mother's Day weekend to everybody. Yeah. 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We call it Battle of the Rosas. 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

Happy Mother's Day weekend to everybody. Yeah. 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

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Why don't we get it started commercial free con Farruko and Eddie Lover. Ay, dale. And don't forget, cada hora al minuto 30, getting you hooked up con $1,000 with cash para el gas. That is coming up. Stay close.